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0: Watch this. You're going to see how Grammarly can save you 10 minutes you might otherwise spend tweaking ChatGPT prompts. With Grammarly, you don't have to become a prompt wizard. You get smart, easy to follow suggestions in a few clicks so you can get a high quality draft fast. Instead of that back and forth prompt battle, watch this. So this brief sounds a bit stiff. Grammarly's humanizer agent offers unique voices and can help liven it up a bit. How about the perfectionist? So it still sounds sharp, but more compelling. The suggestions pop up right in the draft. You could customize the tone yourself too. Just like that, it's more concise and friendly. That's 10 minutes of your life back right there. Grammarly is super easy to use and intuitive. You'll get to spend more time on high-level work instead of wasting brain power figuring out how to ask for help. Plus, the quality is...
1: 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AWR Tanzania.

0: kuichukia dhambi milele. 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Twende msomaji.
1: Inasema,
0: nasema,
1: tazama,
0: tazama,
1: nasimama mlangoni,
0: nasimama mlangoni,
1: nabisha,
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1: Mtu akisikia sauti

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